0: Más música. Más música. En Voz de Dios en las alturas.
1: Special Christ in the morning, God bless anything tested. No, no, sir, Jesus Christ in the midst of every time. No, all the muscle and all the crew. Remember, Mr. Dion, them known for Jesus Christ. Lift them high. I'm not here for Christ. Bust the place, bust the place. No, no, no, mercy, yeah.
2: This song right here is dedicated to all my people that felt like giving up and you didn't think you was gonna make it.
1: Bless it all the time.
2: Check it out, y'all.
1: I'm not here, go.
2: Get up!
1: Yeah?

James 2:23 says Abraham believed. How many believers here tonight? And it says it was accounted to him for righteousness. And he was called the friend of God.

All my life I longed to be a hero. My sword raised high, run into the battle. I was gonna take giants down, be a man you would write about. Deep in my chest is the heart of a warrior.

0: that beautiful?
1: Lord, I just don't want to be a mush of tears tonight because I sense his presence in this place and my heart feels tender towards him, and I hope yours will too, if it's not already. And because he is good enough, as we begin to lift our hearts to him in worship, he's kind enough to come and inhabit our praises. He's kind enough to come and be with us with his manifest presence. And I hope you'll expect that with me tonight. As we sing these songs, sometimes there's a direct relationship to what you offer to the Lord, which is what we're going to do, is offer these songs and just say, God, you're great, you're awesome, we love you, you're beautiful, we need you. All kinds of prayers and songs of intercession and praise. And as you engage your heart and do that, I believe the Lord will respond powerfully with his presence. You believe that? Why don't we begin with something, a song that just kind of warm our hearts up towards him and ask him to open the heavens tonight, open our eyes to make us more aware of him tonight as we sing to him.

I still feel that way after singing that song thousands of times. I want to see you, Lord, high and lifted up, shining in the light of your glory. God, I ask you to continue to pour out your power and your love on the marriages in this room, on the families represented here, relationships and businesses. And we just ask you, God, to pour out your Holy Spirit into our lives, God. We need you, Lord. Apart from you, we are nothing. We need you, God. We declare that tonight. Pour out your power and your love and your grace and your mercy and your healing, your deliverance. We ask you, Lord.

and here once more to bring a blessing to our hearts. Everybody's little sweetheart, Crystal Lewis.